0: Твое время.
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3: Программа предназначена для слушателей старше 12 лет. Глава.
4: 10, 9, 8, 7, 5, 4, 3, 2, 1. Yes, another global warm-up, lining up tracks to make you shiver like you just saw a ghost. It's the standout moments of the week's Bee's new electronic anthems, turning another page in a chapter of high sonic drama, where firstly, our attention largely falls on house, whilst in hour two, we focus on the bangers. Plus later on, our customary guest DJ this week welcoming the Cube guys. Out to play and refusing to come back inside as we get into action with Major Lazer and Diplo with Rotate with America Faster, the Patrick Topping remix.

up with three future anthems from Major Lazer and Diplo, Rotate with America Faster, the Patrick Topping remix, then Claptone, Miramar and Curtis Wells with Beautiful Times, and Paulie, Rock the Disco, emanating a confidence level that extends well outside normal business hours. You're with the Global Warm-Up, moving on with Odin and Fatso and Astels, here's Take Our Time.

0: biggest standout new electronic anthems, digging so deep we might need a new spade, as we deliver to you Vice, Feel My Needs, the Rouge and Cashoni remix, before that Dennis Quinn, It's Time, and Spray, It's My Life. Well, let's blast out some of your X and Instagram shouts. Well, you can find me on X and Instagram as @RealJudgeJules, or simply hashtag JudgeJules. Hi to Miss TP Marsh, who says see you soon. Also Leanne Carr, who says love. To Nick underscore MCC, who says shout out. And DYL.E2004 says let's go, with lots of O's. Plus, it goes without saying, big love to our broader Instagram X family as well. Working hard and doing overtime. And we move on, it's Listener's Choice, where each week we ask you to suggest an all-time favourite anthem to be aired at this juncture. You can get in touch by X, Instagram or Facebook. We might pick yours out for the next installment of the Global Warm-Up. Well, Strange underscore sample 9275 got in touch and wanted this one, Guriella by Guriella.
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rhythm so infectious, even the furniture might start dancing. It's a global warm-up, and if you're just tuning in, mainly house in hour one, and mainly bangers in hour two, plus guest picks coming up soon as well from the Cube guys.

Washington, who says fantastic. To Ross Bosty, who says tuned in. To Lacey McMilo, who says you've always stopped and said hello, you're a gent. Plus Chloe Stowers coming to see you soon. It's tracks that stand out like a lion in the musical jungle, keeping you across some of the biggest all-new electronic tunes

of Comma Sean and Another Dimension. On the road, taking my record box out and about if you fancy checking me live. 25th, Butlins Minehead. 26th, XOYO in London. 27th, in Ibiza for Judgment. The 3rd in Northern Ireland, Lush. The 10th of October, Reclaim the Dance Floor in Chester. Same night as well, Hangar 34 in Liverpool. 16th in Lancaster Town Hall. 17th, Forfar. The 24th in Inverness. And the 31st of October for One More Time in Glasgow. Come and say hello if you're in the hood. And for all my DJ and live band dates, head to my website, judgejules.net. While we drag you now into the midst of yet another heavy-duty sonic moment, here's

0: 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You heard Eli Brown, Damage, before that Broken Hill with Girlfriend and BLR, and Amber Revival with Autumn Leaves, doing a seasonally appropriate offering. Well, it's guest selection time now, as each week we hone in on a different producer slash DJ, choosing two of their all-time favourite tracks, one from the past, one from the present. This time around, it's the Cube Guys. The Cube Guys being a club undertaking born in 2005 between two of the most prominent producers in Italy, Roberto Intralazzi and Luca Provera. Although their backgrounds and professional training differs, their common desire to release fine dance floor focused productions is mutual. They've made some great records. We played loads of them on the show, so let's welcome the Cube Guys. Let's do it.
1: Yo, yo, Jews, we are the Cube Guys, and we are so excited to be part of your show. As promised, we pick up two tracks, one from the past and one recent from us. So let's start from the old one, if you want to call it old, because it sounds absolutely fresh right now. Originally produced by the duo Deep Dish, the project was called Prana, and the title of the song is The Dream. One of the key elements happened at 4 minutes and a half with a classic M1 organ preset playing this wonderful, wonderful riff. So enjoy this one, Deep Dish.

going off with no chance of mood poisoning. It's the global warm-up throwing down our main stage mix. And that was Frankie Efe with Push It. But at this point, we big up a selection of some of the show's SoundCloud and YouTube friends. IG user 31159 says big tune. Also CH Arthur's 8903 who says great experience. Plus Stay Healthy Club. And also Earth Stars who says I pay good money to recreate one of those essential mixes. Also Little Timmy 685 listening on YouTube. We're in the midst of our main stage mix, the banging conclusion to

closing out with Ultranate and Energy 52, Café Del Mar, an excellent mashup done by Paul Webster. Thanks one and all there. We conclude another episode of the Global Warm-Up, but remember you can catch me back here next week or listen again via Apple Music, Mixcloud and Soundcloud by using the search phrase GWU, Judge Jules or the Global Warm-Up. 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Until next week, see you later.

Mother Nature really put us all to test. And like I say always, when things get tough, something brilliant emerges. And this time, it was just witnessing how people helped each other in that stormy weather. And while we were all at the Gorge, it was another busy week in the dance music world. Tonight, I've got a brand new Jerome Ismaël, Because of Art, Leaving Laurel, and to cap it all off, we have a guest mix debut from Holland's Elke Klein. We'll be reading your messages and shoutouts too, of course, but first, let's play something from the incredible Jay Ribbon, whose set we unfortunately missed due to that crazy weather. This is Don't Want to Sleep Alone from Jay Ribbon, Joan and the Giants.

0: Out today on Anjuna Beats, that was Anagram's huge remix of Blood Runs Blue. But all right, any guesses who's taken the record of the week? Let's find out.
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0: A big fan favorite from Anjuna Beats Volume 17. This week's top track comes from label heavyweights Jenix and Dosem. These two have unbelievable chemistry in the studio, and ever since their first team up back in 2023, we've all been hoping for more. This track is part of a brand new double A-side. I'll play you the other half later tonight, but here we go. This is this week's Record of the Week. Music is Life by Jenix and Dosem.

Upbeat with Above and Beyond. Out this week on Anjuna Beats, Jerome Ismaël's massive remix of Elon and Johnny Bluestone's Memo Fear. And for everyone who's been asking, Above and Beyond's main set from ABGT 700 is now up exclusively on our YouTube channel for you alongside our deep set from Friday night. More of the sets from the weekend will be released in time, so keep your eyes peeled on our social media platforms for more announcements as they come. Plenty more to come tonight from Eric Luttrell, our Push the Button track, Prof, and of course, the Elke Klein guest mix.

Color Divino, a tune plenty of you will remember from the Anjuna Deep 16 compilation earlier this year. But let's check out some of this week's shoutouts and messages. A huge congratulations to Rachel and Richard, who got married this past weekend in Oxford. They met through the love of music and chose to weave Anjuna into their big day. Even the flower colors were inspired by Bigger Than All of Us. I hope you both had an amazing time. And congratulations to Ruben and Gabrielle, who are celebrating 18 years of A Thing Called Love this weekend and made the big trip out to the Gorge for ABGT 700.

Angina Deep's Eric Luttrell with Moonlight. That's the title track and the latest glimpse of his forthcoming EP. On Saturday night, we closed our set with a brand new down-tempo mix of Sun and Moon. Sharing that moment with you was true magic, and we can finally share with you a little more. We're kicking off a new chapter in the Antuna Chill catalogue. Revisits and reworks of label classics, distilled and chilled for your listening pleasure from artists right across the roster. The first edition of Antuna Chilled 01 lands on December the 3rd and features reworks of some of our favorites, including that down-tempo mix of Sun and Moon, complete with a second verse. I'll play you that too later tonight.

with his remix of Le Youth and All Night's Sanctuary. Matt actually premiered that one during his guest mix for Jono earlier this summer. Huge congratulations to David and Curry in Portland.

Thank you so much for being constant for us in such an unpredictable and exciting life journey. And Lauren Patocci is celebrating 15 years of Anjuna memories and counting this year. She says love to Aiden, Arif, Blake, Eldon, Heather, Luke and Josh. Here's to many more incredible adventures together. So let me play you another tune from the past weekend at the Gorge. It's Leaving Laurel with A Moment Alone. More on this in a sec.

0: A nice tune there from the last show. Chuminal with Lotus, and before that, Leaving Laurel with A Moment Alone. You can find that on his new EP, Sketches for My Beloved. Still to come tonight, new DJ Cosmic Dream, Grum, Above and Beyond. And of course, we're going to push that button.
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0: Every week we hand it over to the Untuner family on Discord to decide which tune deserves a second spin on ABGT. It was a true landslide victory for Kieran McCauley and his epic remix of Above and Beyond and Zoe Johnston's Quicksand Don't Go. Great choice. Here we go.

Jay Cosmic Dream there with Polynesia. Eli wants to wish all the best to his brother Michael and his wife Rosie, who recently got married. Congratulations, you two. And Matt from Seattle is sending huge love to his partner Dylan as they marked 10 years of adventures together at the Gorge last weekend. They've been through some incredible adventures over the last decade, and he can't wait to see what the next 10 years of adventures bring. Pressing on now with a belter from the one and only Grum, who joined us last weekend at ABGT 700. He's back in the studio with singer-songwriter Amber Shepherd lately. Check it out, this is called Unset.

That there was the other side of Jennix and Dawson's new two-tracker. That was called Transit Point. We're just about to hand things over to Elke Klein now, but first, as promised, here's the new down-tempo version of Above and Beyond and Richard Bedford's Sun and Moon.

A very special thank you to Elga Klein for tonight's mix. That was awesome. If you want more where that came from, be sure to check out his socials and, of course, his own radio show, Days Like Nights. That's about it this week. Thank you for joining me. If you're not quite ready for the music to stop, you can listen back to this show as well as the other ABGT episodes on all the usual streaming platforms. And I can't leave without once again thanking everybody who came to the Gorge last weekend. I know it wasn't easy getting there. It might not have been easy being there with that weather. But my God, it was an incredible experience for us. And I really hope you had some good moments amongst all the struggles there too. Tony is in charge next week and he'll be joined by Dusky. They're in the hot seat ahead of the arrival of their new single, Signals. But until then, it's goodbye.